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And I think to myself, why now? 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

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Nobody else can be what she is to me. 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

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Wind that speaks to the leaves, telling stories that no one believes.

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So many nights I woke up out of a dream of blue seas, white sand, paradise birds, butterflies.

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And then I found you, and we fell in eternal love right from the beginning. Stars falling down from the sleepy lagoon, palms swaying under the moon, and we swimming out into the calm crystal sea. In that fateful night, I thought to myself, I'll do everything I can, save up every dime, and one day I'll return, come back home to you, and then I'll stay forever.

mine. Woman, you got yours too. Just trust in me like I trust in you. As long as we've been together,